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Pumpkin Spice is on the way. 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
1: Something to look out for next time you're traveling. 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
1: McCabe, this is why you need to lock up your candy, not only from your roommates or your partner, but from your animals. 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

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McCabe, and I'm sure the TSA sees a lot of weird things at the airport. Nothing as weird as this. Somebody tried to go to the Alabama Gulf Shores International Airport with stolen cannonballs in their checked luggage. They stole them from nearby Fort Morgan.

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1: McCabe, did you see you don't have to buy an iPhone or even an iPad or a Mac anymore? 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
1: The survey says that 3 in 4 Americans don't have enough money to handle like a financial setback. So look at, I think we can start worrying about 2 months out when the paycheck gets a little bigger. I think we're all looking to Friday, right?

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2: It's Kiana in for Angelina. 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

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If you happen to be watching the George Michael tribute at the MTV VMAs over the weekend and saw a fabulous lady wearing a red dress singing her heart out, that was this lady right here, Meek, with her song Fabulous. I just

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1: This is the new hit list. My name's Kiana. I don't know about you. I'm getting hyped for hockey season. I'm watching Off Campus all over again. And this band is literally written into the plot, which I think is so cool. The Beaches with Edge of the Earth. She's a

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This is the new hit list. My name is Kiana, in for Angelina. Miley getting her flowers after a 13-year wait for a number one on the Billboard 200. We're so happy for her. Bass Persuades, the title track from her new album.

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1: Well, happy first weekend of October. It's Zach Dillon checking in after midnight on a Friday night. You going to stay up all night with me? Okay, I need some company. Dominic Fike now.

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1: Well, I'm glad Walmart's coming out and saying, yeah, they're not going to do this, but there was rumors that they were going to set prices based on a person's shopping history. You know how dangerous and what a precedent that sets? If they know you're buying things and they'll raise the price. We'll talk more of that 10 minutes away. Hold on.

1077 and Zach Dillon. 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

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It's Zach Dillon. Hey, let us know what you're up to. I'm nosy. 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

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A nice special that's been put together of all the biggest moments of the two nights on Hulu and Disney Plus right now. 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
1: I was sad this week to see that principal Belding from Saved by the Bell. That was like my childhood. Passed away at the age of 75. Tame Impala, Loser Now. That's on the radio tonight.

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I'm Zach Dillon. 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

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I'm always so curious why they sit in the boardroom and go, you know what, this city, this city, this city, this city, this city. We'll do these five cities, and we'll do this special, and this is what Chipotle did. They didn't include us, but yet some of these cities are included. I'll tell you what they're bringing back in 7 minutes. Just

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1: 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Mr. Know-It-All, let's do Teddy Swims now. She

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I'm Zach Dillon. 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
1: So America is becoming what they're calling the land of fake rich people. I'll tell you what they mean by that in about 7 minutes after 3 o'clock in the morning now on a Friday night. Come on.

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1: It's after 4 on an early Saturday morning. If you're still up hanging out on a Friday night, well, you haven't slept yet, so to you it's still a Friday night, and you're doing pretty good. I have to be up. You don't have to be up. Or maybe you're working, and I'm working. Well, there's that. America's most neighborly cities. When we come back,

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1: There's no way there's actually people that like candy corn. No way. I mean, it's October now. It's Halloween month. And Tombstone, who makes pizzas, is making... I'm going to tell you about it in 10 minutes. Yeah, I think it's the most disgusting thing I've heard in months. Hang on. She loves-

chime in today. What's on your mind? It's Zach Dillon on Party 107.7. When you listen to us on the iHeart app, you hit the talk back mic. It's like a red microphone. And you can leave us a message right now.

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1: There's no way people actually like candy corn. I mean, that's got to be the worst candy ever made. Actually, maybe second worst. 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

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It sounds good, too. So try it out. 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
1: Yeah, Jason Derulo, part of the iHeartRadio Jingle Ball Tour presented by Capital One. They just announced lineups. Tickets went on sale to the public this week. So you'll see a lot of Jason Derulo Jingle Ball content in December. It's going to be great.

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1: I hope you're enjoying your Saturday. I love these weekend vibes, right? What up? It's Raph. I got some Sombra on the way. First, let's do some Dua Lipa.

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I love those new songs she added to the Life of a Showgirl, the encore, right? 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

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What up? 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
1: Lisa, what do you got going on right now?
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1: 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Got some Bieber on the way. Taylor Swift's Patient Zero from her latest album release or re-release, The Life of a Showgirl, the encore. Right? First East Side. When I was young, I fell in love.

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Taylor Swift had some success at this year's MTV VMAs. 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

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I've got Olivia Rodrigo coming up and Ariana Grande, Hate That I Made You Love Me, right after this throwback from the All American Rejects.

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0: Nickelback, Make Me Love You. 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

0: edition of the Marketers Report, Kelsey Agostinelli, Vice President of Marketing Operations for Mars, talks about the mindset of the listener.
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1: From the Super Doppler Weather Center at Wavy TV 10, here's today's forecast. On and off rain showers throughout the day with highs around 72. Heading into tonight, rain showers in the evening evolving into a more steady rain overnight with lows around 66. Taking a peek into your Sunday, cloudy with periods of rain and highs around 73. And that's your iHeartRadio forecast.
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Stell Lefty popping up everywhere. 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

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It's Ryan O'Brien. Tomorrow morning, it's Ryan Seacrest. Don't forget that. The American Top 40 Countdown. We do it every Sunday morning, 7 to 11, right here on Party 107.7. Now, Teddy Swims, Mr. Know-It-All.

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Have you checked out the Fred Show On Demand podcast? So you're headed to work in the morning and get out of the car, you can open your iHeartRadio app and listen to the Fred Show On Demand podcast. You get the Showbiz Showdown, Wink by the Bone. It's all right there for you. Here's Bruno Mars, Risk It All on Party 107.7.

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Monday morning at 9, we'll have another chance for you to win $1,000 and a VIP trip to our iHeartRadio Jingle Ball.

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I'm Ryan O'Brien. That's my time. Elizabethany's going to take over next. I'll be back for your Sunday Fun Day tomorrow. Here's Kid Laroi and Justin Bieber. Stay.

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1: Did you see Ariana Maddox is starting acting? 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
1: 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That Teddy Swims is giving such grandpa vibes lately. 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

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Yeah, I'm going to pass.

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1: I'm sick of people looking at me crazy when I say I don't like Halloween or fall season. 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

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I hope you have an excellent rest of your weekend. And as always, I very much appreciate you listening. I know there are other options, but you being here means a lot.

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